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1: I could have my Gucci on. 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

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Friends to lovers need a part to star in. Like, wait, babe.

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0: 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Thank you Gloria. Sampai ketemu lagi. Bye-bye.
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